Just as the business day was set to begin in the eastern United States, terrorists changed the course of American history forever. At 8:45 a.m. Eastern Time, the American Airlines plane bound for Los Angeles.

which is not from the north to the south. So we thank God. And what the United States is tasting today is what we have been tasting for tens of years. For our nation, for more than 80 years, has been tasting this terror. And our people have been killed and our blood has been shed. And our own grounds have been disrespected. And we have called for help and got none. It is one of Islam soldiers who God has given the wisdom to pay back the United States. When they answered this degradation, the whole world came to attack us. One million children died on their back to this minute. They're blameless, yet they were killed. And we have heard nothing from our leaders. To this day, the tanks, the Israeli tanks, and they destroyed Palestine. In Ramallah, in Beit Zala, and other Islamic lands.

0: Daddy?
1: Yes, son?
0: What does regret mean?
1: Well, son, a funny thing about regret is that it's better to regret something you have done than to regret something you haven't done. And by the way, if you see your mom this weekend, would you be sure and tell her,
2: Satan!

it's taking me over. And eventually, I'll be completely transformed, diffused in the earth, or incinerated and vaporized. It's in the food I eat, in the air I breathe. It's in the people I love, and they frighten me. I can see a black shadow shimmering just beneath their skin. Despite my love for them, there's nothing I can do for them, nor is there anything they can do for themselves. It's slowly

0: laboratory technician. Now, his laboratory was cut off by the Civil War. He couldn't get to his work for months. A laboratory technician. Now, his laboratory was cut off by the Civil War. He couldn't get to his work for months. A laboratory technician.
1: Now, his laboratory was cut off by the Civil War. He couldn't get to his work for months.
2: A laboratory technician.
0: Now, his laboratory was cut off
1: by the Civil War. He couldn't get to his work for months.
0: A laboratory technician. Now, his laboratory was cut off by the Civil War. He couldn't get to his work for months. A laboratory technician. Now, his laboratory was cut off by the Civil War. He couldn't get to his work for months. A laboratory technician. Now, his laboratory was cut off by the Civil War. He couldn't get to his work for months. A laboratory technician. Now, his laboratory was cut off by the Civil War.

second yet to his work for months, and the laboratory technician and his laboratory cut off by the Civil War. And the laboratory technician and his laboratory was cut off by the Civil War.

was cut off by the Civil War, hidden it from view for months, and the laboratory technician. Laboratory technician, his laboratory was cut off in the Civil War. He couldn't get to his work for months.

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We are international.

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One of the dominant sounds of the mountain is the jet stream, the winds that howl round the world between 8,000 and 9,000 meters. The days when we can climb high are when the jet stream lifts, but when it comes down and catches the summit of the mountain, we have to stay lower down waiting. You're camped in this giant valley, a huge snow floor and these massive walls of snow on three sides, and it's completely still, almost stagnant air in the valley. And high up, the wind is just howling. It's like an express train that never finishes. It just runs and runs and runs. It runs for hour after hour until eventually it runs through your head endlessly and ceaselessly. And every day we're waking up hoping that it will have lifted and we can climb higher. And because you've got to go really early in the morning, you wake up at sort of 4:30 or 5 o'clock in the dark. And you lie there with your eyes closed. And you sort of get your head out of the sleeping bag and you're listening

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I decided to wait for 24 hours. And the next night, the storm came in. And the six of us, two little tents, crowded in, and the tents are like these little bubbles of peace and

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It's sitting there, and inside it's relatively warm, and the air is still. It's pitch dark. You're fully dressed, because the danger is the tent's going to tear. You're waiting all the time for a piece of ice to nick the nylon, and as soon as the wind gets into any kind of tear, it'll just burst the tent open from the inside. So you're fully dressed, waiting for disaster. 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You just gotta wait.

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And everyone's got support crew back down at base camp, and base camp is 2 days climbing away from us. So they're all frantic and panicking, and there's nothing they can do. They're so far away from us, and because they're a good 2 miles below us, they're not even in the same storm. And out of the radio and the crackling status, they're not anonymous voices.

blood thickens, you produce more and more red blood cells until the stuff is like treacle. Your heart is really laboring to keep it pumping. And your resting pulse rate is up around 90 beats a minute. So you have this incessant, fast beat running through your ears. And yet when you're moving, you move so slowly.

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The one is the sound of your own heart, pulse. For the air gets really thin as we get up high. At the summit, we're down to a third of the oxygen that we normally have. Your blood thickens. You produce more and more red blood cells until the stuff is like treacle. Your heart is really laboring to keep it pumping. And your resting pulse rate is up around 90 beats. So you have this incessant, fast beat running through your ears.

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And you have burned so very, very brightly.

the shadows, unseen, to the world we could be as one in death, united.